Morgan Wallen kicking off your night show on Cat 103.7, Omaha's number one for new country. This is Jessica. I'm so happy we're so close to the weekend. We're going to make it. Also, I am just like refreshing social media like crazy, going down that rabbit hole. What's going on with Florida Georgia Line? We'll chat more. Give me 6 minutes.

0: Leonard on Cat 103.7. So something is definitely up with him and BK. I've gone down the Florida Georgia Line rabbit hole. There are a few billboards that have popped up in Nashville that show the emojis of an orange and a peach, which is showing love, as you know, to their home states. There's also more billboards that have FGLLFG with a phone number written on it. And that same image is now the social media default photos for Florida Georgia Line's social accounts. So something's up. And the last time I caught up with them, they had shared how much love they have for all of us up here.
1: We've always loved coming that way. Y'all has changed our lives. It's such a great market. The people are so freaking loyal and just passionate about life and country music and having a good positive time. Like it's hard not to get up there more than, you know, like we want to go up there 3 times a year.
0: Love that. Well, let's hope that they reunite this weekend in Nashville and maybe we will see them again soon in Omaha.
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He will be getting ready to take over CMA Fest. Yeah, night number one gets underway in Nashville tomorrow night. 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
1: 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That's

one from Estella Lefty. Boston, trust me, it gets stuck in my head. It also like just puts me in such a good mood. It is such a fun one. That is coming up for you in 3 minutes. I appreciate you ending your Wednesday with Cat 103.7.

0: with Boston on Cat 103.7. This is Chessica. So happy that Lainey Wilson and Kenny Chesney will be with us this year at our iHeartRadio Music Festival. That is huge. I am so happy they'll be there the weekend of September 18th in Vegas. And your chance to win a trip to see them, Cardi B, Major Lazer, Snoop Dogg, and so many more goes down again tomorrow morning with Steve and Gina right around 9 o'clock on the Cat.
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Now open in the Heartwood Preserve. Wow. OMG. Oh my Gundersons. Let's ride. 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
1: I'm actually on the way home.
0: Such a great feeling, especially since we're so close to the weekend. Drive safe. I'll get Megan Maroney on next.
1: Thanks so much. I appreciate it. Have a good day.

0: Ella Lainley on Cat 103.7. She will be a part of tomorrow night's CMA Fest in Nashville. And I love that she's not letting success get to her head. I'll let you know what she shared. Give me 6 minutes.
1: This is perfect. 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

it's already June. I really feel like the year's flying by. The next few weeks are going to be so much fun, though, with the College World Series, Baseball World Series getting underway. 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

Well, big congrats going out to Jordan Davis. He's having such a great week. This is the number one country single of the week. 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

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I'll probably try to watch it this weekend. 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

0: 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What's your big plans for the weekend?
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0: Love that. Sounds like a relaxing weekend. I'll get Jason Aldina next.
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As soon as I woke up this morning, I watched all the highlights from last night at the Grand Ole Opry because Carrie Underwood was there. So was Hannah Harper, American Idol's winner. She made her Grand Ole Opry debut. It's Cat 103.7.

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0: 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So tomorrow at 8 o'clock in the morning, you'll have another chance to win $2,500. 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

We absolutely hit the jackpot. I am so happy, just so happy that Kenny Chesney is a part of this year's iHeart Country Festival lineup. Lainey Wilson will be there too the weekend of September 18th in Vegas. 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
1: So Rye the Green is one of the many that will be performing this weekend in Nashville. He's a part of the Sunday night's CMA Fest lineup. So I'm wondering if he'll share some new music, especially since he has that new album coming out in September. I hope so. 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

we may be dealing with some storms tomorrow afternoon. Temps in the 70s and then partly cloudy on Friday. High near 90. Pretty much the same thing on Saturday. 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

0: 93.7. Tomorrow's going to be a fun day. We'll be celebrating with Lainey Wilson. She's all set to release this one. I'd be out of luck, lost if I ever up and lose. Yeah, Jesus Jones, mama, my phone keys, wallet, and you. Okay, that one is called Phone Keys Wallet. I'm super excited for Lainey. So we will be celebrating that with you tomorrow. It's an iHeartCountry world premiere on the Cats starting at 6 o'clock with Steve and Gina.
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0: It's Steve and Gina in the morning here, visiting the zoo. 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

0: 3.7. This is Jessica with the three artists of the night. It's a big weekend in Nashville. The CMA Fest officially kicks off tomorrow night. And this is what Jason Aldean shared about the thrill of playing CMA Fest.
1: I mean, it's a big thrill for us as artists to get to go out and play in front of that many people. You know, so it's fun, man. And you just go out, try to make sure they have a good time. And because we have a blast up there. So people come to this festival from all over the country, man. And so we want to go out and give them the best show we can.
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0: Ashley McBride on Cal 103.7, Omaha's number one for new country. 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

don't forget that we will be kicking off the weekend with new music from Taylor Swift. 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

right now, just landing in Vegas, having the best night at our iHeartRadio Music Festival this September with Kenny Chesney, Lainey Wilson, Cardi B, and so many more. Steve and Gina, they're going to have your chance to win a trip to see Kenny do this tomorrow morning, right around 9 on Cap 103.7.

0: At 103.7, Omaha's number one for new country. So tomorrow night's going to be a fun one with Little Big Town at Stir Cove. So if you're going to the show, look for us. We will be set up in front of the venue, so you won't miss us. We're going to be set up in front of the venue right around 5 o'clock until 7. So come on by, say hello. We would love to meet you and also get you hooked up with one of those free Palm Beach Tan clear bags while supplies last.
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3.7. She is a part of the CMA Fest that officially gets underway tomorrow. She's actually a part of tomorrow night's lineup. It's going to be a massive weekend in Nashville. Here's John Party.

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If you give me 3 minutes, I'll get Stella Lefty on Cat 103.7 for you. This is Jessica. So happy that we're so close to the weekend. So looking at the forecast for the weekend, Saturday is definitely going to be the pick of the weekend. A mix of sun and clouds, temps near 90.

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Good luck.

Have a great night. That's going to do it for me. Jessica, I'll leave you with Shaboozey. Granger Smith, it takes over after midnight on Cat 103.7.

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8: Hey, it's Thursday, everybody. Weekend right around the corner. It's Granger Smith. It's After Midnight, and this is show in a row number 1609. I've got a whole bunch of good country music. You know me. I'm going to play for you. I've got some good news. I'm going to read for you. And Ann Hudson has got some Nashville news to come in here and bring to you.
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2: 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Stories get deeper. 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

103.7, Omaha's number one for new country. So I got a topic I want to discuss next hour. If you could take anybody in the world, dead or alive, on a road trip with you, get some quality time, shotgun seat, who would that person be? 866-607-8383. We'll talk about this next hour.

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1: Good morning. I'm driving to work, getting ready to drive a dump truck all day. You have an awesome, blessed day. Bye.
0: Thank you so much for that. 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

0: 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Ann Hudson is about to jump on and share some Nashville news with us. Ann, what do you have lined up?
1: Well, Granger, in case you missed it, Morgan Wallen had a mild meltdown on stage. I got that story coming up in your Nashville news next.

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1: Hey, Granger, Ronnie Pledger here, driving the truck. I just picked up a load of carpet in Dalton, Georgia, earlier, headed for Oklahoma. I love your program every night. I listen to it every night. Keep up the good work. I really appreciate hearing you and everything. I'm with you, man, so hang in there.
0: I'm with you, too, Ronnie. Keep it between the lines.

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Imagine getting your driver's license and then having it immediately taken away for something stupid. Yeah, that really happened, and Earl is going to share what happened in this dumb criminal story coming up next.

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1: 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Hang with us till sunrise here on After Midnight with Granger Smith.

0: 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Okay, looking for a good story here. Let me know. Get your phone ready. 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Who is that person? 866-607-8383.
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Okay, does anyone remember the Quadro cycle? I could tell you this. It came to us in the late 1800s. Let's talk about that and a bunch more coming up in history in two songs.

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at 103.7, Omaha's number one for new country. You know, I brought this up last hour and I still want to hear from you, so I'll ask it again. If you could take anybody in the world, dead or alive, on a road trip, you know, good quality time, shotgun seat, who would it be? 866-607-8383.

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1: Hey, Granger, man, I appreciate you being up all night. I'm out here Ubering to 3, 4 in the morning. Thanks, sir.
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0: 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Ann Hudson is coming up next with all the latest from Nashville. 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
1: This is fun, Granger. Did you see Shaboozy releasing a new video? Wait till you hear who he's got starring in it. Got that story coming up in your Nashville news next.

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7: It's After Midnight. Hour number four begins right now. Thursday, third shifters. Thank you for keeping America rolling 24/7. I'm glad you're with me. Whatever the reason you're listening right now, I'm with you. Granger Smith here. I've got this question. What movie do you think you saw in the theater more than any other movie in the world? What was that? 866-607-8383. Also, Earl Bibbles Jr. He's coming in at the end of the hour with a dumb criminal story. And all in between is a bunch of good country music. Hang with me. Keep it right here. It's After Midnight.

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So what movie do you think you've seen in the theater more than any other back in the day? Talking about maybe even when you were a kid. 866-607-8383.

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5: Thursday morning, early risers. What's up? Welcome to After Midnight with me, Granger Smith, your host. I've got some good news I want to read for y'all coming up. Hopefully put a smile on your face. Plus some Nashville news with Ann Hudson. She's coming in with stories about your favorite stars out there in Nashville. All of this coming up, so please don't touch that dial. You don't want to miss it.

97.7, Omaha's number one for new country. I asked this question last hour, and I'm still looking for your phone call. What movie do you think you've seen in the theater more than any other movie? 866-607-8383. 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

0: 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Ann Hudson is about to jump on and share some Nashville news with us. Ann, what do you have lined up?
1: Cool, Granger, in case you missed it, Morgan Wallen had a mild meltdown on stage. I got that story coming up in your Nashville news next.

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Hey, thank you for sharing Thursday here with me on After Midnight, y'all. Before you take off and get your day started, let me remind you, God is great and He is worthy of our praise. I'm Granger Smith, coming to y'all from the Yigi Farm in Central Texas. 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

0: 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It's Steve and Gina in the morning. Steve Lundy.
1: Gina Melton.
0: Cole Swindell there, and she had me at Heads Carolina. Before that, the new one from Kenny Chesney called Carry On. Kenny's going to be performing at our iHeartRadio Music Festival coming up in September. We're pretty pumped about that.
1: That's pretty awesome.
0: Lainey Wilson's going to be there. You can be there with $1,000 to spend today. We're going to give you another chance to win coming up right after 9 o'clock. How are you, Sunshine?
1: I'm good, Steve. How are you this morning?
0: I'm doing well. I'm more rested than I was yesterday.
1: Ah, that's good.
0: Got in a solid 5 hours of sleep last night.
1: 5 hours? Yes. Well, aren't you fancy?
0: Your dad wasn't texting you all night from vacation like he did the other night, was he?
1: They're in Paris, and my dad was texting me one picture at a time overnight. The Eiffel Tower, send. The Bastille, send. I'm like, Dad, please.
0: You know, you just location dropped on me.
1: I did, didn't I?
0: I just said they're on vacation. You said, yes, they're in Paris.
1: Well, hello. You might as well say it.
0: Yeah, if it was my family. Yes, they're at Mount Rushmore. Hey, it's Throwback Thursday. You want to get in an early throwback request? 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
1: I got a bit of good news.
0: You do?
1: Yes, the money is real. The $2,500 that we talk about, it's real. 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
0: Oh, I'd probably take a little vacation.
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0: You would?
1: Yeah. At least some of it, anyway. 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Had a throwback request for some Rodney Atkins. We'll get to that and that great song with Hardy, Eric Church, Morgan Wallen, and Tim McGraw next, right here on Cat 103.7.
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0: Cat 103.7, he's Riley Green. It is Steve and Gina in the morning. Happy Friday Eve. It's 70 right now in Omaha Council Bluffs. A flood watch from 1 this afternoon through this evening. So I guess that would mean there's some rain on the way.
1: I guess so.
0: Right now at 5:30, Gina has the three things you need to know.
1: There was a shooting in Omaha, and during that shooting, the police suspects say they shot a suspect and killed by the SWAT team Tuesday. His name is 55-year-old Matthew Strain. He was a tenant of the house near 19th and Bancroft Streets who had been given an eviction notice. The U.S. military has struck another alleged drug boat in the Eastern Pacific. The U.S. Southern Command said Wednesday that two people were killed in the attack and claimed their intelligence confirmed that the vessel was engaged in narco trafficking operations. And finally, Lawrence and Garden's first satellite location is now open in Omaha's Old Market at 13th and Leavenworth Streets. The Polina Gardens includes a grass area, rain garden, and whimsical garden.
0: That's pretty cool.
1: Isn't that neat?
0: Yeah.
1: And those are the three things you need to know.
0: On the way here on Cat 103.7, we're going to hear from Kane Brown. We've got Cody Johnson lined up. And in our Nashville Now report, one country artist wants to sell it all. We'll tell you about that coming up at 5:40 in our Nashville Now report. Again, 70 right now in Omaha Council Bluffs. A look at your stormy forecast coming up next here on Cat 103.7.
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0: 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Cody Johnson. It is Steve and Gina in the morning. It's 5:40 every morning at this time, and again at 8:50, we bring you our Nashville Now Report. Big day today here on Cat 103.7, our iHeart Country world premiere of the new single from Lainey Wilson. It's going to feature John Mayer, and you're going to hear it for the first time right after 6 with us. It's called Phone, Keys, Wallet. And you'll hear it today right here on Cat 103.7.
1: Love it. A new film telling the story and life of Shania Twain is currently in development. She's actually going to produce the film. She has had quite a life of adversity. She lived in poverty in Native Canada. She played bars at the age of 8. She headed to Nashville. Her first album was a total flop, only to become one of the biggest selling music stars of all time. So no word on when that would be released, but I think that'd be awesome.
0: What country star is saying just sell it? Garth Brooks.
1: Really?
0: He's apparently looking to sell his catalog of music for a cool $2 billion, according to the Wall Street Journal.
1: Jeez.
0: If the sale goes through, it'll be the largest sale of a catalog in history. I've never understood sales of complete catalogs, but it's not unheard of.
1: Wow.
0: But $2 billion. I guess he needs some money.
1: You think he'll be all right after that?
0: Yeah. Here we're talking about iHeart Country world premieres. I didn't think I would ever say this again.
1: Yeah.
0: Tomorrow, an iHeart Country world premiere from Taylor Swift.
1: That is so fun.
0: Yes, it's from Toy Story 5. It's I Knew It, I Knew You. And you'll hear it tomorrow right here on Cat 103.7. And that is a look at Nashville Now. We bring it to you at 5:40 and 8:50. 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

0: 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It is Steve and Gina in the morning. Weather-wise, we are under a flood watch starting at 1 o'clock today through this evening. Showers and thunderstorms likely, about an 80% chance, a high of 82. And that continues tonight, a 70% chance of evening showers and thunderstorms, a low of 64. Right now, it's 70 degrees in Cat Country.
1: Boy, we got into deep conversation yesterday, didn't we?
0: Yeah, we did.
1: About dog poop bags. And neighborhood etiquette. 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

0: 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You can always reach us. Our toll-free number is 833-813-1037. Yesterday, a hard-hitting subject here on Cat 103.7 with Stephen Gina. Doggy poop bags. It all started with the stroll you and your son were taking.
1: Yes.

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1: Coming up, we've got our iHeart Country world premiere of the new song from Lainey Wilson, and it features John Mayer. It's called Phone, Keys, Wallet. That's on the way in minutes. 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
0: There is a flood watch starting at 1 o'clock today through this evening. Otherwise, showers and thunderstorms likely today. About an 80% chance, a high of 82. Tonight, a 70% chance of evening showers and thunderstorms, a low of 64. Right now, it's 70 degrees in Omaha, Council Bluffs at 6:02.
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1: Hey, happy Friday Eve. It is Steve and Gina in the morning. Steve Lundy.

0: 103.7. You're number one for new country. It is Steve and Gina in the morning. Time is 6:05. It's 70. Get it 82 today. Storm's on the way. Time to put away the patio for put it up against the house or something. You're going to find it in the neighbors maybe today. Some of these could have some real pop to them.
1: Oh, boy.
0: Yeah, that's what comes with this time of year.
1: I know.
0: Get it out of the way before the College World Series gets here. There always seems to be one downpour when the College World Series comes.
1: Uh-huh. And one or seven really hot days.
0: Yeah, like really hot days. Are you going to go to the College World Series this year?
1: I'm certainly going to try. My boys are working now. They both has an internship and one has a job. And so I don't know if they'll want to go or not.
0: Well, you know, you could take this thing you call your husband.
1: Yeah.
0: Okay. Well, anyway, guess I'm not going to go into that.
1: No, I'm kidding. But the one time I went there, it was the kid's first time going to the College World Series, and my son Grant caught a foul ball, and he thought that was the best thing ever.
0: Wow, that's neat.
1: Isn't that cool?
0: He'll remember that the rest of his life. Mm-hmm. But yeah, we're going to be finding out Super Regionals, and then we're going to find out who's coming to Omaha. On the way, our iHeart Country world premiere from Lainey Wilson featuring John Mayer is called Phone Keys Wallet. And you're going to hear it next on this Friday Eve Throwback Thursday. I got a throwback request for Toby Keith and God Lover. With Steve and Gina in the morning on your number one for new country, Cat 103.7.

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0: 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Lainey Wilson with John Mayer on the nice guitar solo. I like that.
1: I do too. I was kind of expecting him to sing, but I know he plays a mean guitar, and he certainly did that.
0: Well, he's most known for his guitar playing, I would say, even more than his singing. Although, you know, he sings, but that's good stuff.
1: I like it.
0: I like that. I like the lyrics. I'd be lost if I ever up and lose Jesus, Jones, Mama, my phone, keys, wallet, and you.
1: I'm going to be singing that all day.
0: I would love to be in that writing session. Hey, every Friday Eve, we bring you a segment called Forgotten But Not Gone. That's coming up before 6:30. Also on the way, we got music lined up from Ella Langley and Luke Bryan.
1: And do you ever wish there was an easier way to figure out who really belongs in your life when it comes to friends and family? Well, there's a two-question test going viral, and it kind of makes sense. I'll have that at 6:25.
0: Flood watch from 1 o'clock this afternoon through this evening because of the showers and thunderstorms expected in the area. 80% chance, a high of 82. Right now it's 70 in Omaha Council Bluffs. 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

0: at 103.7 Ella Langley. And to be her, get good news. They have another supply of her perfume.
1: Hey.
0: Noise. You know, it's sold out.
1: Yeah, I'm going to get some.
0: But they have some more in stock now. I just checked just for you.
1: That's so nice.
0: That's N-O-Y-Z. 625, it is Steve and Gina. 70 right now. Storms likely today. Some could be severe. High of 82. Flood watch starting at 1 o'clock this afternoon.
1: Steve, have you ever wondered about, like, the friends in your life and do they belong there or should you be not hanging out with them?
0: When I had friends, yes, I used to wonder that. Yeah.
1: Have you ever taken the two beers and a puppy test?
0: Yes. I do not believe so. I think I would remember if I did that.
1: Okay. This is a friend test. It's called the two beers and a puppy test. Question one, would you grab two beers with them? This one's just all about enjoyment. Would you actually want to, and that doesn't have to be a beer. It can be non-alcoholic. Mm-hmm. Would you actually want to sit down and relax with this person? Not because you should, but because they're fun to be around.
0: Okay.
1: Number two, would you trust them with your puppy?
0: Ooh.
1: You don't even have to have a puppy. Just imagine that you do. Would you trust this person to take care of something you love for an entire weekend?
0: Oh, man.
1: And apparently these questions work because most relationships boil down to two things. And those things are, do I enjoy you? Do I trust you?
0: Wow. That's interesting. I like that.
1: Yeah, you can check it out. Maybe send it to one of your friends. It's up on our Steve and Gina page at thecat.com.
0: To show you how pathetic I am, though, I don't even enjoy spending time with myself, and I wouldn't even trust myself with a puppy for a weekend.
1: Well.
0: Man, I'm in a big hurt.
1: I cannot help you there.
0: Again, that's the Steve and Gina page at thecat.com. Coming up on this Throwback Thursday, our segment called Forgotten But Not Gone. Also, Gina has the three things you need to know on the way.
1: Today is National Cheese Day, and you might be surprised what cheese holds the number one spot. I'll have that on the way.
0: Here's Luke Bryan. 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

0: 103.7, Luke Bryan, I don't want this night to end. It is Steve and Gina on this Friday Eve, Throwback Thursday. Every Throwback Thursday, we bring you a segment called
1: Forgotten, but Not Gone.
0: So many great songs, they're still around. Maybe you've forgotten them. Do you remember this one from the Zac Brown Band? You said

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0: Went number one in 2015. 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It is 6:30. It is Steve and Gina. Gina has the three things you need to know now.
1: Omaha police say the suspect shot and killed by the SWAT team Tuesday is 55-year-old Matthew Strain. He was a tenant of the house near 19th and Bancroft Streets who'd been given an eviction notice. Lauritsen Gardens' first satellite location is now open in Omaha's Old Market at 13th and Leavenworth Streets. The Polina Gardens includes a grass area, rain garden, and whimsical garden. And finally, today is National Cheese Day, a definite favorite. Are Americans eating more cheese than ever before? The answer is 100% yes. The average American eats about 42 pounds of cheese a year.
0: Wow.
1: That's more than double what it was 50 years ago.
0: It's a lot of lactose.
1: It is. So I'm going to give you the top three cheeses. And this is very, for me, this is unexpected.
0: Let me see if I can guess number one.
1: Okay.
0: Go ahead for three and two.
1: Okay. Cream cheese is number three.
0: Oh, yeah.
1: Cheddar is number two.
0: Cheddar's number two?
1: Yeah.
0: Hmm.
1: Don't have all day here. Can you just?
0: I know the number one wine.
1: What? What?
0: Why me? I hear that a lot. What is it?
1: It's mozzarella.
0: I was going to say cheese. Mozzarella?
1: Mozzarella.
0: Mozzarella's number one.
1: Wow. I thought American would be.
0: But then you think about pizza. A lot of mozzarella on pizza.
1: That's true.
0: Mm.
1: You like saying that, don't you?
0: Mozzarella. That's right.
1: Those are the three things you need to know.
0: I learned how my pronunciations of cheese and pasta watching The Sopranos.
1: Wonderful.
0: Flood watch from 1 o'clock this afternoon through this evening. Showers and thunderstorms likely. 80% chance. Some of them could be severe. A high of 82. Right now, it's 70 in Omaha Council Bluffs. Coming up, your chance to win tickets to the Nelson Produce Farm Strawberry Fest with our Steve and Gina Fast Five next here on Cat 103.7.
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0: 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If you're headed to Little Big Town's concert tonight at Harris Third Cove, be sure and check us out at our Cat 103.7 tent. I'll be there. Our crew will be there. We've got free Palm Beach Tan concert bags, clear bags while supplies last. You know, still, most places have that clear bag policy.
1: Right.
0: So it's a good one to have. It is Steve and Gina. Let's play our Steve and Gina Fast Five.
1: We're going to give you a topic or category, and you need to give us five items related to that within 10.37 seconds.
0: 833-813-1037 is the number. Jesse's in Omaha. Hi, Jesse.
2: Hi.
0: You ready?
2: I'm ready.
0: She sounds ready, doesn't
1: she? Yes, she does.
0: Gina, she really does. All right. Jesse, you have 10.37 seconds to name five things in your vehicle right now that aren't part of the vehicle. Ready? Go.
2: Hand sanitizer, a soda, mail, a baby camera, and a drink of water, a cup of water.
0: Wow, you made it right at the
1: Good
0: wire.
1: Job, Jesse.
0: Thankfully, you had that cup of water in there.
1: Yes.
0: Well, hey, congratulations. We've got the two tickets to Nelson Produce Farms at Strawberry Fest. A really neat event going on all month long just north of between Elkhorn and Elk City. Okay?
2: Awesome. Thank you so much.
0: Well, thank you, Jesse. We truly appreciate you listening. If you hang on, we will set you up. Thank you to Aaron. Thank you to Tressa. Thank you to Chase. We'll do this again tomorrow morning, every weekday morning at 6:40, our Steve and Gina Fast Five. Got a throwback request for this song from Lee Bryce. Oh, love this song. This is called I Drive Your Truck with Steve and Gina in the morning on Cat 103.7.
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0: at 103.7, a great song from Lee Rice, I Drive Your Truck. It is Steve and Gina on this Throwback Thursday. More great throwbacks on the way. Coming up at 8 o'clock this morning, your chance to win $2,500 as we celebrate our nation's 250th birthday with our 250K USA giveaway. 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
1: It is real money.
0: Just ask Mar from Ralston, our most recent winner, and today could be your day. On the way, we've got Joke of the Day coming up. Also, Jordan Davis and his number one song here with Steve and Gina.
1: A flood watch starting today at 1 o'clock through this evening. Showers and thunderstorms likely today, about an 80% chance, a high of 82. Tonight, a 70% chance of evening showers and thunderstorms, a low of 64. Right now, it's 70 degrees in Omaha Council Bluffs at 648.
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1: Hey, happy Friday Eve. It is Steve and Gina in the morning. Steve Lundy.
2: Gina Melton.
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2: Oh, yeah. 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
1: And you don't know what's in it. Yeah. You know what your prize is.
2: Yep.
1: An Omaha man did that. And wait till you hear what he got in the mystery envelope. We'll have that for you coming up in 4 minutes here with Steve and Gina.
2: A flood watch from 1 o'clock today through this evening with an 80% chance of showers and thunderstorms, a high of 82. Tonight, mostly cloudy, a 70% chance of evening showers and thunderstorms, a low of 64. Right now, it's 70 degrees in Omaha, Council Bluffs at 7 o'clock.
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0: If you had 4 day work weeks, today would be Friday. Well, sorta. It's Friday Eve with Steve and Gina in the morning on Cat 103.7.

0: 103.7 Morgan Wallen and 20 cigarettes. It is Steve and Gina in the morning. Steve Lundy.
1: Gina Melton.
0: It is 7:05. You ever just on a whim picked up and gone somewhere with friends?
1: Yes.
0: Maybe even when you were, you know, in school or whatever, but just picked up and gone?
1: Yeah, we went to Chicago one time.
0: Did your parents know about it?
1: Nope.
0: Oh, okay. All right. Well. Where is Gina? I don't know.
1: Who knows?
0: I haven't seen her for a few days. Well, this guy named Jacob Long, he's from Omaha. His friends wanted him to do a road trip to Las Vegas to participate in the World Series of Poker. Said, okay.
1: Sure.
0: So they went out to Las Vegas, and they got into this this contest. There's a $550 buy-in. It's the Mini Mystery Millions. And what you do, and there's like 20,000 people in this thing.
1: Oh, man. Wow.
0: This is crazy. But, I mean, the tournament attracts 20,000 people. Not
1: right.
0: But anyway, players who score an elimination to draw, they draw from a chest of full of envelopes. Mm-hmm. You don't know what you're going to get in there. Anywhere from $500 to $1 million. But you earn your way to draw an envelope. Well, he did this. And there was two prizes worth $250,000, and he picked one of the envelopes.
1: Oh, my gosh.
0: With 250 grand. Actually, $250,300. I don't know what the 300 was for.
1: I don't know either. Yeah.
0: Isn't that crazy?
1: That's awesome. Wow.
0: I'm trying to think. Have you ever won anything? I mean, you know.
1: Well, Dancing with the Omaha Stars.
0: I mean, you know, won it.
1: No, I never win anything. It's just, I don't have that luck.
0: Gina wants me to say now, she was the inaugural champion of Dancing with the Omaha Stars. If I didn't say that, she'd be whining about it all day.
1: Well.
0: But I mean a prize, you know, just a chance prize, anything like that. Lottery, it could be anything. Have you ever won anything?
1: I guess I got to think about that. I don't know. I mean, I think I feel very lucky, but I don't, it's not like I win, you know.
0: Well, of course you can't win lottery. You don't buy a ticket. But
1: yeah. Have you?
0: You know what I've won? This is the truth.
1: What?
0: A rolling pin. You know, like bakers use, you know, yes, they roll out the dough.
1: I'm familiar with that. Wow.
0: And don't ask me why there was a rolling pin in there. I think it was a booby prize, and I got the booby.
1: You are a booby.
0: That's great. 250K in his envelope.
1: I would be screaming my head off.
0: And you know, his friends, they're going, oh, dude, you know the ways we can spend that here in Las Vegas?
1: Right.
0: Suddenly, are they your friends anymore?
1: Uh-huh.
0: I'm taking a plane back to Omaha. But that's very cool. So, hey, congratulations, Jacob. That's a
1: pretty
0: neat story.
1: Pretty amazing, yeah.
0: It is. Steve and Gina coming up, our iHeart Country world premiere of the new song from Lainey Wilson featuring John Mayer. It's called Phone, Keys, Wallet. That's next after Zach Brown on Cat 103.7.

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0: 103.7, the iHeart Country World Premiere, Lainey Wilson's new song, Phone Keys Wallet, featuring John Mayer on that guitar solo. I love those lines. I'd be out of luck if I ever lost Jesus, Jones, Mama, my phone, keys, wallet, and you. I like how Duck comes in last on that list. He's going, wait a minute, why am I last on that list there? But, okay, so I got a little question for you.
1: Okay.
0: You know, the 6 degrees to Kevin Bacon?
1: Yeah, 6 degrees of separation, well, right?
0: There's a couple of degrees between Randy Travis and Lainey Wilson.
1: Really? What is it?
0: It's kind of a neat connection here.
1: Okay.
0: I'm sure they've met each other anyway, but Randy was honored by the Tennessee Department of Tourism. There is a recording studio named Morningside Sound Studio. It was in Sumner County, and it is no longer there. But they're naming the location where it was, the waterfront, Point Amen, for, you know, forever and ever. Hey, amen. You know, his big ending there. You know what's on that location now, though?
1: What?
0: A Moby Dick's restaurant. Really? Which is where Lainey Wilson and Duck Hodges had their first date.
1: Oh, my gosh.
0: Yeah.
1: That's a stretch, but...
0: A fish restaurant. Well, that's why I said, you named the degrees, but I made it connect.
1: Right. That's pretty good, I guess.
0: I just find it funny that their first date was a fish place called Moby Dick's.
1: That's funny.
0: And I, by the way, yes, I did look at the menu, and it does have corn on the cob. Never eat corn on the cob on a first date.
1: That's a terrible idea.
0: Never. 833-813-1037 is our number here with Steve and Gina. 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
1: This is the time of year when we get a lot of storms. 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

0: That's Josh Ross and Hate How You Look here on Cat 103.7 with Steve and Gina in the morning.
1: It is 725-67 right now. Going to hit 82 today with a likely chance of storms. I was looking at the map for predicted rain. We could get up to 1 to 2 inches here in the metro. But southwest Iowa, northwest Missouri, our friends down there could get 45 inches of rain.
0: Oh, my gosh. That's crazy.
1: That's the flood watch from 1 o'clock this afternoon through this evening. So, I don't know. May not have Little League games tonight. Or soccer, whatever. Speaking of soccer, FIFA World Cup. We're going to have it covered for you on the iHeartRadio app.
0: That's going to be awesome.
1: Yeah, and be sure you say FIFA. If you say FIFA, somebody knows you're not a soccer fan.
0: Right.
1: Or what system was the game on, FIFA? What was the electronic system?
0: Oh, it's on Xbox, PlayStation. Yeah. My kids play FIFA.
1: It is Friday Eve, time for our segment we call
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1: So many great songs we heard through the years, and maybe you haven't heard it in a while, but it's not gone. You remember this gem from the Zac Brown Band.
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0: 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That's Beautiful Drug.
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0: Went number one in 2015. Maybe you forgot about it, but thanks to your free iHeartRadio app, it is not gone. Hey, coming up next, Gina has the three things you need to know.
1: Today is National Cheese Day, and you might be surprised what cheese holds the number one spot. I'll have that coming up next.
0: Coming up at 7:40, our Steve and Gina Google Buster question with your chance to win. 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

0: Capital 3.7, Carrie Underwood. She needs to get off her butt and do some new music for us.
1: Well, she's busy.
0: Aren't we all? And I are busy, but we're here every day.
1: Well, that's true. Yeah.
0: Lainey's busy. Ella's busy. Miranda's busy. We're all busy, okay?
1: Okay. Wow.
0: I just don't want her to get forgotten. You know what I'm saying?
1: You're on a soapbox today.
0: Well, I love Carrie.
1: Yeah, I do too.
0: I don't want her to get forgotten.
1: Okay.
0: Hey, coming up in 10 minutes, our Steve and Gina Google Buster question today. It has to do with matrimony.
1: Oh, marriage.
0: Marriage. For those who haven't seen Princess Bride, that means absolutely nothing.
1: Dearly beloved.
0: Gina has the three things you need to know now.
1: Lauritsen Gardens' first satellite location is now open in Omaha's Old Market at 13th and Leavenworth Streets. The Palina Gardens includes a grass area, rain garden, and whimsical garden. Former college football coaching legend Nick Saban is urging Congress to step in and bring more structure to college athletics. Speaking before a Senate hearing, Saban voiced support for the proposed Protect College Sports Act, which would give the National Collegiate Athletics Association greater authority to enforce rules on athlete transfers, eligibility limits, and coach movement between schools. And finally, today is National Cheese Day. The average American eats about 42 pounds of cheese per year. That's more than double what it was 50 years ago. So which cheeses makes the top favorite? Well, here are the top three. Cream cheese, number two is cheddar, and number one is mozzarella. And those are the three things you need to know.
0: Just missing the top three is Gina's. Hi!
1: Stop! Steven, come on.
0: Flood watch from 1 o'clock this afternoon through this evening. Showers and thunderstorms likely. High of 82 tonight. Mostly cloudy. More storms likely down to 64. Tomorrow, it'll become mostly sunny after a chance of showers in the morning. Then maybe again a late day shower tomorrow. But Saturday, mostly sunny.
1: Nice.
0: 88.
1: There you go.
0: Right now, it's 67 degrees in Omaha Council Bluffs. Steve and Gina Google Buster question coming up next here on Cat 103.7.
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1: Shush.
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8: 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Today, the prize is a $25 gift card to IQ Car Wash and a pair of one-day passes to the Blur Baseball Tailgate event at the Hilton Omaha downtown.
9: All right, 23% of couples no longer include this in their wedding festivities. What are we talking about? 23% of couples no longer include this in their wedding festivities. What is it? 833-813-1037 is the number. 833-813-1037. We'll start with caller 5 right after Ellen Langley. Her huge hit, Choosing Texas, on Cap 103.7.

0: 93.7, big hit for Ella Langley, Choosing Texas. But I tell you, Miranda Lambert, who was the lead writer on that song, I sure could hear her singing it too.
1: Yeah,
0: could you?
1: Absolutely.
0: It is a Steve and Gina looking for the answer for a 740 Steve and Gina Google Buster question with IQ Car Wash.
1: 23% of couples no longer include this in their wedding festivities. What is it?
0: 833-813-1037 is the number. We start with Jared in Missouri Valley. Hi, Jared.
2: Good morning.
0: Jared, what do you think?
2: I'm going to say the cutting of the cake.
0: The cutting of the cake. No, I'm sorry. That's not it, Jared. But thank you, buddy. We appreciate you listening. We've got Morgan in Waverly. Hi, Morgan.
3: Hi.
0: What do you think, Morgan?
3: Is it the bouquet toss?
0: Is it the bouquet toss? Yes.
1: Good job.
0: That's right.
3: Yay.
0: It is the bouquet toss.
1: Good job.
0: 23% of couples no longer do that. I wonder if it's because people get hurt.
1: Yeah, I don't know.
0: Trying to get away. The girls are going for the bouquet, and guys are trying to get away from the bouquet.
1: I'm running.
0: Yeah, or trying to tackle their girlfriend so she won't catch the buffet. Bouquet. I said buffet. Tell where my mind is.
1: Bouquet, buffet, whatever.
0: Well, listen, Morgan, we got a couple things for you. $25 gift card to IQ Car Wash and a pair of one-day passes to Blur Baseball Tailgate at Hilton, Omaha. So when you're enjoying the NCAA Baseball Championships, you got a nice, cool place to hang out, food, drink, fun for everybody. Okay,
3: perfect. Today is actually my birthday, so that's awesome.
1: What?
0: It's Morgan's birthday.
1: Oh.

0: Nice. what do you think of that, Morgan? I know.
1: Perfect.
0: Gina was a little off.
2: Yes, I was.
0: Morgan, happy birthday. Hang on, and we're going to set you up, dear. It is Steve and Gina. It's our 740 Steve and Gina Google Buster question every weekday morning at 740. Hey, coming up right after 8, $2,500 could be yours just for listening to Cat 103.7.

0: Cat 103.7, your number one for new country. It is Steve and Gina in the morning. Sorry, we got carried away talking to the birthday girl.
1: Can't help it. I know.
0: Happy birthday to Morgan. It is Steve and Gina. Hey, coming up in just minutes, we've got your chance to win $2,500, just like Mar from Ralston did. It's a 250K USA giveaway celebrating 250 years of the greatest nation in the history of mankind.
1: Love it.
0: That's on the way in just minutes. What do you think of the new Lainey song?
1: I love it.
0: Yeah. If you haven't heard it yet, it's our iHeartCountry world premiere of the new Lainey Wilson song featuring John Mayer. We'll have it for you right after 8 o'clock right here with Steve and Gina.
1: A flood watch from 1 o'clock today through this evening. Otherwise, showers and thunderstorms likely, about an 80% chance, a high of 82. And tonight, a 70% chance of evening showers and thunderstorms, a low of 64. Right now, it's 70 degrees in Omaha Council Bluffs at 750.
0: Stand by. Coming up next, we got music from Riley Green. Also, Luke Bryan before 8 o'clock.
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Getting the itch for the weekend yet? 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
1: Hey, buenos dias, nuestros amigos y amigas. It's Steve Gina por la mañana. Glad to have you here on this Friday Eve, June 4th. And looks like it could get stormy today and tonight, maybe even a little bit tomorrow.
2: There is a flood watch from 1 o'clock today through this evening with showers and thunderstorms likely today, about an 80% chance, a high of 82, a 70% chance of evening showers and thunderstorms, a low of 64. Right now, it's 70 degrees in Omaha Council Bluffs at 8:03.
1: 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We've got the iHeart Country world premiere of the new song from Lainey Wilson. It's called Phones, Phone, Keys, Wallet. It features John Mayer on guitar. We'll have that for you. Also, we got Justin Moore. And coming up in 60 seconds, your chance to win $2,500 right here on Cat 103.7.
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0: 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I like it.
1: I turned my chair around for that one. Like on The
0: did
1: Voice.
0: You turn?
1: I did.
0: Lainey, of course, coming to our iHeart Radio Music Festival presented by Capital One September 18th and 19th. So is Kenny Chesney and other great stars. Snoop's going to be there. You can be there with $1,000 to spend.
1: That would be cool.
0: Yeah, be listening right after 9 o'clock for your first chance to win today. First of three chances. You know, they always say money can't buy happiness.
1: I do.
0: Well, a happiness expert, did you know there is such a thing?
1: Who knew?
0: Says actually it can, but only if it's used the right way. We'll have that for you coming up at 8:25 here with Steve and Gina. Also on the way, Morgan Wallen, Chris Stapleton. I've always found that people say money doesn't buy everything, doesn't buy happiness, are the rich people.
1: That's true.
0: As my father-in-law used to say, yeah, but it buys a better form of misery.
1: Smart man.
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0: Yes, the Yesterday collab, Old Alabama from Brad Paisley in Alabama. The Today collab, Pour Me a Drink, Post Malone and Blake Shelton. Gina, how does one vote for our Friday party song?
1: It's really easy. Just go to Instagram, our story there. Listen to both songs first. There's one there. And then on the next slide, you vote.
0: All right. And we'll play the winner to kick off the weekend tomorrow morning here on the Friday celebration. Coming up next, can money really buy happiness? That's after Morgan Wallen and Don't We on your number one for new country, Cat 103.7.

0: at 103.7. It is Steve and Gina. In the morning, moments ago, we heard a commercial about the Morgan Wallen experience. What if the guy tips over a piano on stage?
1: I don't know.
0: Start throwing chairs.
1: I don't know. It'd be very expensive. Very.
0: 8:23 with Steve and Gina here on Cat 103.7. You know, we all kind of think that money would make life easier. Mm-hmm. By the way, it'd make us happy. And you always hear the thing, well, money can't buy happiness. That usually comes from people with money.
1: True.
0: But according to a best-selling author and Harvard prof, Arthur Brooks, he says money can make you happier, but it depends on what you do with it. He explains that, yeah, it can remove a lot of stress if you get your health care paid for, your house, you know, safety, food, that type of thing. Mm-hmm. That lightens things up for you a little bit.
1: Right.
0: But after you've met all those needs, chasing more and more money doesn't actually make you happier. Some of the things that do, experiences with loved ones.
1: That's my favorite.
0: You know, think dinners, concerts, road trips, even quiet coffee dates. Buying time, paying someone to maybe mow your lawn or clean your house so you can free up time to do things you want to do.
1: Mm-hmm.
0: Saving money. People actually have money, want to save more money. Calls it an investment in the future. It just feels like you're doing something positive. And then giving to causes you care about. I love to see when people, you know, means.
1: Yeah.
0: Help other people who really could use the help or mm-hmm. causes. So money isn't a source of happiness, but it is a tool. But you can see this story. It's up on our Steve and Gina page at thecat.com. Hey, coming up next, Gina has the three things you need to know, and that will include our Smile File story for today.
1: A fifth grader recently helped save a woman's life, and it was all because of something she learned in her elementary school. I'll have that story on the way.
0: And right before that, our Forgotten But Not Gone segment on this Throwback Thursday. Here's Chris Stapleton by request. 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

0: 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You want to see a neat video with he and Justin Timberlake singing it? Check out the, you can see it on YouTube. They sang it together in the 2015 CMA Awards.
1: Oh, it was so good.
0: Remember we were there? That was part of the award show I got to see. Not us getting our CMA.
1: This is how many years ago? You're not going to forget this ever?
0: It's coming up on 11 years ago. But,
1: Good Lord.
0: Yeah, we were down there to receive Station of the Year Award. And when they made the announcement, Gina was dragging me up to her cousin's suite. Like, I wanted to meet your cousin in the first place.
1: Okay, listen. My cousin is wonderful.
0: You've got to come meet my cousin.
1: Stop it.
0: But it's okay. I've forgotten it.
1: Uh-huh. Sure.
0: Speaking of forgotten, so many great songs throughout the years here on Cat 103.7. So many thousands of songs. But they're not gone. They may be forgotten. We bring you our segment called...
2: Forgotten, but not gone.
0: Do you remember this one from the Zac Braun Band?

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1: Breaking this morning, Omaha and Ralston police departments responded to a Quick Shop convenience store at 72nd and Q where a shooting victim was found. No further details are available at this point. Lauritsen Gardens' first satellite location is now open in Omaha's Old Market at 13th and Leavenworth Streets. The Polina Gardens includes a grass area, rain garden, and a whimsical garden.
0: That's neat. I'm looking forward to seeing that.
1: I know, me too. I love Lauritsen Gardens.
0: I love the market.
1: Mm-hmm. And finally today in our smut, what? What?
0: Thank you for feigning interest in my opinion on the market.
1: I don't care. And finally today in our smile file, 11-year-old Nora Ward was visiting her grandma at a senior living facility when another resident suffered cardiac arrest. She used her grandma's phone to call 911 and she started performing chest compressions because she was the only person in the room with CPR training.
0: Man.
1: She had just learned that training through her elementary school.
0: And how old was she?
1: She is in fifth grade, so probably like nine.
0: And learning it one thing, being brave enough to do it is another thing.
1: I know.
0: That's fantastic. Everybody should learn that skill.
1: Agreed.
0: And that's why it makes our smile file. Hey, right now we want to give you a chance to win $2,500. It's our 250K USA giveaway celebrating America's 250th birthday. For your chance to enter $2,500, just enter this nationwide keyword on our website. That word is Liberty.
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0: Good chance of showers and thunderstorms, some severe today. A flood watch from 1 o'clock this afternoon through this evening. 80% chance of storms, 82 for high, 70% chance of storms overnight, 64. Right now it's 67 degrees. On the way in seconds, you got Shaboozy, Jelly Roll, Brad Paisley, Thomas Rhett, and more. 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

0: 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It's Steve and Gina.
1: Boy, we're just minutes away from kicking off our 9 to 9, but coming up next in our Nashville Now report, what country star is willing to sell it all? We'll tell you right after we hear from Thomas Rhett. What's your country song on your number one for new country? 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

0: 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It is Steve and Gina in the morning. You have until 8:55 to enter this hour's keyword. We're $2,500.
1: $100.
0: That's our 250K USA giveaway. And today it's Liberty, not Biberty. 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And if you get a call, you know, our call center is going to start making a call here in just moments.
1: Mm-hmm.
0: If you get a call at 9 o'clock, I would answer it. Because it may be them saying, you are our next winner. Wouldn't that be fun?
1: That would be so awesome.
0: 2,500. What was Jimmy. Where'd that come from?
1: Right inside your soul.
0: There's just things popping up here. We're not doing food news.
1: Okay, well.
0: We're doing music news. It's our Nashville Now report. Well, what country star is willing to sell it all? Garth Brooks.
1: Nice.
0: He's apparently looking to sell his catalog of music for a cool, are you ready for this?
1: Yeah.
0: $2 billion.
1: With a B.
0: With a B, according to the Wall Street Journal. $2 billion. If the sale goes through, it'll be the largest sale of a catalog in history. And think of that. The Beatles have sold their catalog. Michael Jackson catalog was sold.
1: Mm-hmm.
0: $2 billion. That would be the biggest ever.
1: Shania Twain just recently hosted the ACM Awards, and now word that there's a biopic coming out about her, which she's going to produce. It's about her life story of overcoming adversity, living in poverty in her native Canada, playing bars when she was just 8 years old before heading to Nashville and having her first album flop only to become a huge, huge artist. Couldn't think of the word.
0: You know, it's cool if you have a biopic to be in charge of yourself because you can kind of control the narrative. You know, what really happened, what didn't really happen. No, it wasn't like this. Yes, it was like this.
1: I got to tell you, I would need to be in charge of my own biopic. That would be... Otherwise, if my dad was, he'd tell everything. Be a tell-all.
0: Most biopics have to do with the truth. Yours would be what you want the truth to be. What you would like the truth to be.
1: And it'd be boring.
0: There'd be a lot of crowns.
1: Yes.
0: A lot of awards and a lot of crowns.
1: So many.
0: Hey, tomorrow's another big day here. I know it's always a big day on the Friday celebration, but the iHeart Country world premiere of Taylor Swift's song from Toy Story 5. It's called I Knew It, I Knew You. I didn't ever think we'd be saying an iHeart Country world premiere from Taylor Swift again.
1: I know.
0: This is so cool.
1: That's so awesome.
0: Starts at 6 o'clock tomorrow with us right here on Cat 103.7 with Steve and Gina in the morning. And that is a look at Nashville Now. On the way, we've got our 9 at 9. And speaking of iHeart Country world premieres, have you heard the new Lainey Wilson? We'll have that. It features John Mayer. It's called Phone Keys Wallet. That's on the way in our 9 at 9 as well, right here on your number one for new country, Cat 103.7.
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0: 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Kenny Chesney's going to be their great list of artists.
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0: That's Post Malone and Blake Shelton and Pour Me a Drink. I guess it should be non-alcoholic this morning.
1: 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Yet to come at our 9 and 9, we've got the iHeart Country world premiere of the new song with Lainey Wilson featuring John Mayer. Also, Megan Maroney on the way. Here's Jordan Davis and his number one song, Turn This Truck Around, on Cat 103.7.

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1: 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It's Today versus Yesterday in Collabs this morning. 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

0: Paisley in Alabama and Old Alabama and Blake Shelton and Post Malone, who we just heard earlier in our 9 at 9. Pour me a drink. 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

0: Kent and Cole Wetzel. That's called Rocky Mountain Low on Cat 103.7 with Steve and Gina in the morning. Hard to believe tomorrow's Friday already.
1: I know.
0: 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I didn't know if I would ever say this again. From Taylor Swift.
1: Oh, that's so cool. This is going to be in the upcoming Toy Story 5 movie. It's called I Knew It, I Knew You.
0: 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Stand by, Josh Ross coming up next.
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0: Post Malone here on the At Work Show as we're up and running here on a Thursday. I'm Hoss, back in the saddle here as we hang out together. Got a chance for you to get paid, $2,500. That's lined up. 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

0: Omaha's number one for new country. Lainey Wilson, the world premiere, called Phone, Keys, Wallet. It's here on Cat 103.7. I'm Haas, hanging out with you here on a Thursday. And coming up just after 11 o'clock this morning, as part of our 250K USA giveaway, you will have a chance to win $2,500, just like Marvin did from Ralston. He won the other day. So let's get you hooked up, all right? 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You hear the keyword, you enter it on our website at thecat.com, and you could win $2,500. 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

there's Ella Langley and Morgan Wallen. I can't love you anymore here on Cat 103.7. Sounds like we may have a stormy afternoon on the way into the evening. Got a flash flood watch in effect starting around 1 o'clock this afternoon. We'll keep an eye on the weather for you here on Cat 103.7. Now let's get you hearty.

0: There's Dan and Shay, their new song, Say So. It's here on Cat 103.7. We're coming up just after 11 o'clock. You've got a shot to win $2,500 with our 250K USA giveaway. 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

was Jordan Davis. He's going to be over at the Stir Cove, Harris Casino in Council Bluffs coming up next month. Yeah, should be a great show. Outdoor show, July 10th. Need the ticket info? 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

0: Chevy Silverado. That is new music from Bailey Zimmerman. He's going to be over in Ashland, part of Country Drive Live, coming up here at the end of the month. That should be a great show. If you need the info, check out thecat.com on the concerts page. Speaking of concerts, tonight, Little Big Town over at the Stir Cove. Hopefully, we'll see you at that show. Come on by, say hi. We have the Cat crew out there. And I know we're going to have some of those Palm Beach tan, those clear plastic goodie bags while supplies last. So come, you know, stop on by, say hi, and grab one of those while you can. We'd love to see you. Little Big Town over at the Stir Cove tonight with Cat 103.7.
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Shaboozy's Good News, opening up the Cat Country Cafe here on a Thursday. And I'm going to give you a chance to win some Little Big Town tickets for tonight's show. On the way, tell you how. Oh, also got the world premiere from Lainey Wilson coming up after Toby Keith on Cat 103.

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0: hanging out with you during the lunch hour. I'm Hoss, trying to get somebody hooked up with some tickets for tonight to see Little Big Town over at the Stir Cove, Harris Casino in Council Bluffs. It is going to be so much fun over there. So we head to the phones. As I told you, when you heard a Little Big Town song, we're going to start with caller 5, and let's find out who's this?
1: Michaela,
0: guess what?
1: Did I win?
0: You did.
1: Yes, we were just listening to it.
0: You bet. We got a couple of tickets for you to go check out Little Big Town tonight at the Stir Cove. I want to make sure that you can go, right?
1: Yes, I can go.
0: Excellent, Michaela. All right, you're caller 5. You hold on. I'm going to go get some other winners and get them hooked up, but I'll be right back, okay? You hold on. Now we're going to head over here. So we just talked to Michaela. Now, let's find out. Who's this? Hello? Anybody there? Nobody there. 3, 2, 1. All right, we're moving on. Hi, Cat 103.7. Who is this?
2: Hi, it's Becky.
0: Becky! Rainy. You win! We got some tickets for you to see Little Big Town tonight. Congratulations.
2: Thank you.
0: Now, Becky, you hold on because I need to get somebody else hooked up with tickets as well. You stay right there, okay? And now we're heading to this phone line. Hi, Cat 103.7. Who is this?
3: This is Brandy.
0: Brandy, do you have any plans tonight?
3: Hopefully going to Little Big Town.
0: That's the kind of attitude we love. Yes, you're going to Little Big Town.
3: Yes, all right.
0: How about that? Nothing like winning on the day of the show, going tonight. Man, it is going to be so much fun at the Stir Cove. Little Big Town, they're going to have them all rolling out there. It's going to be a great time under the stars tonight, hopefully. Let's get you some more Little Big Town here on Cat 103.7. It's that little white church here at the Cat Country Cafe.

0: it's Steve and Gina. We're so pumped. It's the iHeart Country world premiere of new music from Taylor Swift.
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0: Rocky Mountain Low here in the Cat Country Cafe. My name is Hoss. I get to serve up your lunch request. 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
1: Hi, this is Carson. Can you play Dear Rodeo by Cody Johnson?
0: Absolutely, Carson. 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Your Cody Johnson's on now. 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

0: McBride Country, and she knows it. Some new music for you during the noon hour here on Cat 103.7. I'm Hoss, hanging out with you here during the lunch hour, and saw this story online of a world record being set. Did you ever make a blanket fort when you were growing up? You know, maybe you put some chairs together and you put a blanket over it. Well, there's a high school that decided to attempt to break the world's record of a blanket fort. Which, again, I didn't know that there was a world record for that, but they did. And you should see how they attempted it. It was in a high school gymnasium. That's how big this blanket fort was. And there was rules with it of what they had to do for it. It was pretty cool. I've got the video of it. You'd see it and share it. It's over at thecat.com. Keyword, Hoss.
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We're coming up just after 1 o'clock. 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

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It is the At Work Show here on a Thursday. Got the flood watch in effect all the way through this evening. Could have some heavy rain on the way, maybe some nasty thunderstorms. We'll keep an eye on it for you. If we need to fire up the Pierman Contractor Severe Weather Center, we will. 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

There's Ella Langley on Cat 103.7, hanging out on a very soggy Thursday afternoon. Man, a little bit ago, the rain was really coming down pretty hard here at the studios. But, well, there is a flood watch in effect until, what, 4 o'clock tomorrow morning because of these heavy rains. Some of these storms could get a little intense. We'll keep an eye on that for you. If we need to fire up the Pyramid Contractor Severe Weather Center, we will. 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

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Her and Kenny Chesney, lots of other artists are going to be in Vegas at the iHeartRadio Music Festival coming up in September. 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

0: 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Jamie Fisher of Omaha, she won
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There's Kenny Chesney's Carry On here on Cat 103.7. Kenny Chesney, Lainey Wilson, lots of other artists are going to be in Vegas at the iHeartRadio Music Festival in September. 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

103.7. What's going on? It's EJ. Thanks for coming along for the ride home with me today. How about some throwback Keith Urban for your afternoon on Cat 103.7?

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0: 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Brand new Lainey Wilson. That one is called Phones, Keys, Wallet. That one's featuring John Mayer. We'll give you that one again here coming up. On the way before we hit 4 o'clock, though, I got Blake Shelton and Shaboozy on the way for you. Are you heading over to Little Big Town at the Stir Cove tonight? Come a little early. We'll be hanging out over there. 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We got a big tent right out front, the venue. 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

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Hey, we are on the way to the 5 o'clock stop. 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

0: Cat 103.7, Blake Shelton Music, getting us on the ride home tonight. Hey, it's EJ. On the way here shortly, I got music from Lainey Wilson and Cody Johnson coming up for you. Later tonight, the Santa Lucia Festival's kicking off down in Little Italy, downtown, just off 10th and William Street. You can get down and check out Santa Lucia Festival tonight through Sunday. Great Italian favorite food, live music, a bocce tournament, all sorts of great stuff. Don't miss the nightly arch lighting ceremony. It's all going on down in Little Italy, just off 10th and William, for the Santa Lucia Festival this weekend. Got Morgan Wallen music up next for you on Cat 103.7.
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103.7, it's EJ. Man, I can't believe how the crops are already coming in. Drove by some cornfields yesterday. It is growing strong. Here comes Jason Aldean on Cat 103.7.

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0: 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That's the iHeart Country World premiere of brand new Lainey Wilson featuring John Mayer. That one's called Phones, Keys, Wallet. My name's EJ. We're on the way to the 5 o'clock stomp. I have Ella Langley and George Burge music on the way for you in just a little bit. Hang on for that. We are turning 250 years old here in the good old U.S. of A. And Cat 103.7 is celebrating with $250,000 in cash. You can win your share of it. 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

0: 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We're less than a minute from Luke Combs after this check of traffic on Cat 103.7.
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0: Camo 3.7. We are number one for new country. That's Dan and Shay's new one called Say So. That gets us up to tonight's 5 o'clock stomp to get you all fired up for the ride home. I have Lainey Wilson's iHeart Country World premiere in there for you, some throwback Montgomery Gentry, and another keyword so you can win your $2,500 cash inside of our 250K USA giveaway. That's coming up just after 5. If you're looking for something fun to do this weekend, the Omaha Community Playhouse presents Mary Poppins. It's going on down at the Omaha Community Playhouse through the month of June. You can get all the details on that show. 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

0: 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We are number one for new country. That's new stuff from Corey Kent and Cole Wetzel. That one's called Rocky Mountain Low. My name's EJ. We're less than a minute from Morgan Wallen after this quick check of traffic on Cat 103.7.
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1: 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I've got

0: 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Hey, coming up just after 6, I have Ella Langley and Kenny Chesney on the way. 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

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What's going on? My name's EJ. I really appreciate you spending part of your day with us here in Cat Country. 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

0: 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Luke Bryan's on your radio. My name's EJ. I have the iHeart Country World Premiere, brand new Lainey Wilson and John Mayer on the way for you just after 7. Blake Shelton and Shaboozy also coming up for you. 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It's happening on Saturday from 3 to 11 p.m. Go have yourself a good time. 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